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3: Now it is time for Tide Tones PM, your afternoon tide report from Radio Sausalito. Your reporter is Greg Grunke. Today is Tuesday, June 30th, 2026. A high tide of 4.3 feet will occur at 2:10 p.m., followed by a low tide of 3.3 feet at 6:18 p.m. The next high tide will be 6 feet at 12:10 a.m. tomorrow, followed by a low tide of minus 0.7 feet at 7:13 a.m. All tide data is for the Golden Gate, so compensate accordingly. Today's sunrise was at 5:51, sunset will be at 8:36, with darkness by 9:46. And there you have it, today's tide report for San Francisco Bay, brought to you by the Call of the Sea, wishing you a good day.

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1: It's been a little while since we've mentioned it on the air, but you can always get in touch with us when you'd like to make a request or maybe find out what that song was that just played. 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
2: 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That's the Jazz and Blues by the Bay free concert series happening each Friday evening beginning June 5th from 6:30 to 8 p.m. at Gabrielson Park through September 25th. 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

0: there, Kevin. What you say? What you doing back here in the U.S. of A?
1: Well, Santo Domingo just wouldn't let me be, so I ran out on my visa before it ran out on me. Before I ran, I was no chump. I shanghaied the drummer, the guy that made the rumba jump.

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4: Now it is time for Tide Tones PM, your afternoon tide report from Radio Sausalito. Your reporter is Greg Grunke. Today is Tuesday, June 30th, 2026. A high tide of 4.3 feet will occur at 2:10 p.m., followed by a low tide of 3.3 feet at 6:18 p.m. The next high tide will be 6 feet at 12:10 a.m. tomorrow, followed by a low tide of minus 0.7 feet at 7:13 a.m. All tide data is for the Golden Gate, so compensate accordingly. Today's sunrise was at 5:51, sunset will be at 8:36, with darkness by 9:46. And there you have it, today's tide report for San Francisco Bay, brought to you by the Call of the Sea, wishing you a good day.

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2: 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After the parade, everyone is invited to gather for an afternoon picnic with food, drinks, and entertainment at Dumphy Park. 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
3: Now it is time for Tide Tones PM, your afternoon tide report from Radio Sausalito. Your reporter is Greg Grunke. Today is Tuesday, June 30th, 2026. A high tide of 4.3 feet will occur at 2:10 p.m., followed by a low tide of 3.3 feet at 6:18 p.m. The next high tide will be 6 feet at 12:10 a.m. tomorrow, followed by a low tide of minus 0.7 feet at 7:13 a.m. All tide data is for the Golden Gate, so compensate accordingly. Today's sunrise was at 5:51, sunset will be at 8:36, with darkness by 9:46. And there you have it, today's tide report for San Francisco Bay, brought to you by the Call of the Sea, wishing you a good day.

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1: Since I took a left and moved out to the coast, from time to time I find myself engrossed with other erstwhile denizens of the apple. 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
2: Now it is time for Tide Tones PM, your afternoon tide report from Radio Sausalito. Your reporter is Greg Grunke. Today is Tuesday, June 30th, 2026. A high tide of 4.3 feet will occur at 2:10 p.m., followed by a low tide of 3.3 feet at 6:18 p.m. The next high tide will be 6 feet at 12:10 a.m. tomorrow, followed by a low tide of minus 0.7 feet at 7:13 a.m. All tide data is for the Golden Gate, so compensate accordingly. Today's sunrise was at 5:51, sunset will be at 8:36, with darkness by 9:46. And there you have it, today's tide report for San Francisco Bay, brought to you by the Call of the Sea, wishing you a good day.

me too. When I get this feeling, I'm in ecstasy. 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Want you to know.

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3: Now it is time for Tide Tones PM, your afternoon tide report from Radio Sausalito. Your reporter is Greg Grunke. Today is Tuesday, June 30th, 2026. A high tide of 4.3 feet will occur at 2:10 p.m., followed by a low tide of 3.3 feet at 6:18 p.m. The next high tide will be 6 feet at 12:10 a.m. tomorrow, followed by a low tide of minus 0.7 feet at 7:13 a.m. All tide data is for the Golden Gate, so compensate accordingly. Today's sunrise was at 5:51, sunset will be at 8:36, with darkness by 9:46. And there you have it, today's tide report for San Francisco Bay, brought to you by the Call of the Sea, wishing you a good day.

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2: 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The festivities kick off with the annual parade starting at the intersection of 2nd Street and Main at 10 a.m., then winding along Bridgeway and Caledonia. After the parade, everyone is invited to gather for an afternoon picnic with food, drinks, and entertainment at Dumphy Park. Evening events will take place at Gabrielson Park from 6:30 to 9 p.m., and the fireworks begin around 9:15 over the water. If you are interested in being part of the parade or to book a table for the fireworks viewing, surf on over to sausalito.gov. That's the 4th of July Independence Day celebrations in Sausalito, with events all day, free and open to the public. For more information, check out all the details online at sausalito.gov.

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I'm proud that you're listening to Radio Sausalito. 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
4: Now it is time for Tide Tones PM, your afternoon tide report from Radio Sausalito. Your reporter is Greg Grunke. Today is Tuesday, June 30th, 2026. A high tide of 4.3 feet will occur at 2:10 p.m., followed by a low tide of 3.3 feet at 6:18 p.m. The next high tide will be 6 feet at 12:10 a.m. tomorrow, followed by a low tide of minus 0.7 feet at 7:13 a.m. All tide data is for the Golden Gate, so compensate accordingly. Today's sunrise was at 5:51, sunset will be at 8:36, with darkness by 9:46. And there you have it, today's tide report for San Francisco Bay, brought to you by the Call of the Sea, wishing you a good day.

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3: Now it is time for Tide Tones PM, your afternoon tide report from Radio Sausalito. Your reporter is Greg Grunke. Today is Tuesday, June 30th, 2026. A high tide of 4.3 feet will occur at 2:10 p.m., followed by a low tide of 3.3 feet at 6:18 p.m. The next high tide will be 6 feet at 12:10 a.m. tomorrow, followed by a low tide of minus 0.7 feet at 7:13 a.m. All tide data is for the Golden Gate, so compensate accordingly. Today's sunrise was at 5:51, sunset will be at 8:36, with darkness by 9:46. And there you have it, today's tide report for San Francisco Bay, brought to you by the Call of the Sea, wishing you a good day.

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1: Hi, I'm Maurice Brown, and this is the title track of my new CD, Hip to Bop. 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

hand, exactly as the lady planned. Then I moved in with my smoothest line. I said, "Look here, woman." I said, "What's your sign?" She said, "Later for that."

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2: 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That's the Jazz and Blues by the Bay free concert series happening each Friday evening beginning June 5th from 6:30 to 8 p.m. at Gabrielson Park through September 25th. 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
3: Now it is time for Tide Tones PM, your afternoon tide report from Radio Sausalito. Your reporter is Greg Grunke. Today is Tuesday, June 30th, 2026. A high tide of 4.3 feet will occur at 2:10 p.m., followed by a low tide of 3.3 feet at 6:18 p.m. The next high tide will be 6 feet at 12:10 a.m. tomorrow, followed by a low tide of minus 0.7 feet at 7:13 a.m. All tide data is for the Golden Gate, so compensate accordingly. Today's sunrise was at 5:51, sunset will be at 8:36, with darkness by 9:46. And there you have it, today's tide report for San Francisco Bay, brought to you by the Call of the Sea, wishing you a good day.

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1: You're invited to tune in to Night Harbor, a celebration of Sausalito and the Bay, past and present, echoed through the poetry of jazz. 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
2: 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After the parade, everyone is invited to gather for an afternoon picnic with food, drinks, and entertainment at Dumphy Park. 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That's the 4th of July Independence Day celebrations in Sausalito with events all day, free and open to the public. 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
3: Now it is time for Tide Tones PM, your afternoon tide report from Radio Sausalito. Your reporter is Greg Grunke. Today is Tuesday, June 30th, 2026. A high tide of 4.3 feet will occur at 2:10 p.m., followed by a low tide of 3.3 feet at 6:18 p.m. The next high tide will be 6 feet at 12:10 a.m. tomorrow, followed by a low tide of minus 0.7 feet at 7:13 a.m. All tide data is for the Golden Gate, so compensate accordingly. Today's sunrise was at 5:51, sunset will be at 8:36, with darkness by 9:46. And there you have it, today's tide report for San Francisco Bay, brought to you by the Call of the Sea, wishing you a good day.

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Whenever I'm in Sausalito, I listen to Radio Sausalito and love it.

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2: Nobody had to tell your grandparents not to drive while using their typewriters. Why should it be any different for us kids and our cell phones? Distracted driving was the cause of more than 3,000 deaths in 2022. Come on, we're smarter than this. Let's put down the phones and focus on the roads. Drive safe, everybody.

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1: 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Here's a public service announcement from the Sausalito Historical Society. Sausalito is celebrated for its waterfront views, world-class restaurants, and small-town charm. But beneath the surface lies a layered history of artists, sailors, musicians, and cultural rebels. A new 90-minute walking tour reveals the hidden history of Sausalito and happens every second and fourth Saturday at 10:30 a.m., with the next one scheduled for July 11th. Space is limited to 10 attendees. 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That's the next Sausalito Secret History Walking Tour on the morning of July 11th, with tickets to benefit the Sausalito Historical Society. 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
2: Now it is time for Tide Tones PM, your afternoon tide report from Radio Sausalito. Your reporter is Greg Grunke. Today is Tuesday, June 30th, 2026. A high tide of 4.3 feet will occur at 2:10 p.m., followed by a low tide of 3.3 feet at 6:18 p.m. The next high tide will be 6 feet at 12:10 a.m. tomorrow, followed by a low tide of minus 0.7 feet at 7:13 a.m. All tide data is for the Golden Gate, so compensate accordingly. Today's sunrise was at 5:51, sunset will be at 8:36, with darkness by 9:46. And there you have it, today's tide report for San Francisco Bay, brought to you by the Call of the Sea, wishing you a good day.

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3: Now it is time for Tide Tones PM, your afternoon tide report from Radio Sausalito. Your reporter is Greg Grunke. Today is Tuesday, June 30th, 2026. A high tide of 4.3 feet will occur at 2:10 p.m., followed by a low tide of 3.3 feet at 6:18 p.m. The next high tide will be 6 feet at 12:10 a.m. tomorrow, followed by a low tide of minus 0.7 feet at 7:13 a.m. All tide data is for the Golden Gate, so compensate accordingly. Today's sunrise was at 5:51, sunset will be at 8:36, with darkness by 9:46. And there you have it, today's tide report for San Francisco Bay, brought to you by the Call of the Sea, wishing you a good day.

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1: 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Here's a public service announcement from Sausalito Center for the Arts. A new exhibit opening in downtown Sausalito will feature 25 different artists, each presenting their work within a dedicated 5x5-foot space. The result is a collection of mini-exhibitions, each offering a compelling and personal exploration that reflects their individual voice, process, and point of view. 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
2: Now it is time for Tide Tones PM, your afternoon tide report from Radio Sausalito. Your reporter is Greg Grunke. Today is Tuesday, June 30th, 2026. A high tide of 4.3 feet will occur at 2:10 p.m., followed by a low tide of 3.3 feet at 6:18 p.m. The next high tide will be 6 feet at 12:10 a.m. tomorrow, followed by a low tide of minus 0.7 feet at 7:13 a.m. All tide data is for the Golden Gate, so compensate accordingly. Today's sunrise was at 5:51. Sunset will be at 8:36, with darkness by 9:46. And there you have it, today's tide report for San Francisco Bay, brought to you by the Call of the Sea, wishing you a good day.

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1: As many of you have undoubtedly heard, Sonny Rollins, the saxophone colossus, left us on May 25th, 2026, at age 95. Rollins' first recordings date from 1949, when he was 19, and even at that age, he was recognized as a rare talent. Join me, Larry Slater, the Jazz MD, as we pay tribute to a jazz legend. 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
3: Now it is time for Tide Tones PM, your afternoon tide report from Radio Sausalito. Your reporter is Greg Grunke. Today is Tuesday, June 30th, 2026. A high tide of 4.3 feet will occur at 2:10 p.m., followed by a low tide of 3.3 feet at 6:18 p.m. The next high tide will be 6 feet at 12:10 a.m. tomorrow, followed by a low tide of minus 0.7 feet at 7:13 a.m. All tide data is for the Golden Gate, so compensate accordingly. Today's sunrise was at 5:51, sunset will be at 8:36, with darkness by 9:46. And there you have it, today's tide report for San Francisco Bay, brought to you by the Call of the Sea, wishing you a good day.
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5: Sky, so vast.

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1: Hi, I'm Judy Carmichael. 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
3: 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This is Greg Grunke bringing you your morning Tide Tones report on Radio Sausalito. Today is Wednesday, July 1st, 2026. A high tide of 6 feet will occur at 12:10 a.m., followed by a low tide of minus 0.7 feet at 7:13 a.m. The next high tide will be 4.6 feet at 2:41 p.m., followed by a low tide of 3.2 feet at 6:56 p.m. This tide data is for the Golden Gate, so compensate accordingly. Today's sunrise was at 5:52, sunset at 8:36, with darkness by 9:46. And there you have it, today's tide report for San Francisco Bay, brought to you by the Call of the Sea, wishing you a good day.

Hi, I'm Maurice Brown, and this is the title track of my new CD, Hip to Bop. 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
2: 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That's the Jazz and Blues by the Bay free concert series happening each Friday evening beginning June 5th from 6:30 to 8 p.m. at Gabrielson Park through September 25th. 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
3: Good morning. This is Greg Grunke bringing you your morning Tide Tones report on Radio Sausalito. Today is Wednesday, July 1st, 2026. A high tide of 6 feet will occur at 12:10 a.m., followed by a low tide of minus 0.7 feet at 7:13 a.m. The next high tide will be 4.6 feet at 2:41 p.m., followed by a low tide of 3.2 feet at 6:56 p.m. This tide data is for the Golden Gate, so compensate accordingly. Today's sunrise was at 5:52, sunset at 8:36, with darkness by 9:46. And there you have it, today's tide report for San Francisco Bay, brought to you by the Call of the Sea, wishing you a good day.

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1: 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Here's a public service announcement from the city of Sausalito. Don't forget, Sausalito's weekly Farmers Market happens every Sunday from 9 a.m. to 2 p.m. Come down to the Dunphy Park parking lot downtown for fresh produce, artisanal products, and delicious treats, and then stay to enjoy your goodies and some amazing views of the bay. This seasonal market embraces and reflects Sausalito's commitment to sustainability and supporting local businesses. 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Grab your reusable bags and head down to the Sausalito Weekly Farmers Market every Sunday from 9 a.m. to 2 p.m. in the Dunphy Park parking lot. Full details are on the city website, sausalito.gov.
2: Good morning. This is Greg Grunke bringing you your morning Tide Tones report on Radio Sausalito. Today is Wednesday, July 1st, 2026. A high tide of 6 feet will occur at 12:10 a.m., followed by a low tide of minus 0.7 feet at 7:13 a.m. The next high tide will be 4.6 feet at 2:41 p.m., followed by a low tide of 3.2 feet at 6:56 p.m. This tide data is for the Golden Gate, so compensate accordingly. Today's sunrise was at 5:52, sunset at 8:36, with darkness by 9:46. And there you have it, today's tide report for San Francisco Bay, brought to you by the Call of the Sea, wishing you a good day.

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2: 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That's the Jazz and Blues by the Bay free concert series happening each Friday evening beginning June 5th from 6:30 to 8 p.m. at Gabrielson Park through September 25th. 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
1: 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Sausalito is celebrated for its waterfront views, world-class restaurants, and small-town charm. But beneath the surface lies a layered history of artists, sailors, musicians, and cultural rebels. A new 90-minute walking tour reveals the hidden history of Sausalito and happens every second and fourth Saturday at 10:30 a.m., with the next one scheduled for July 11th. Space is limited to 10 attendees. Tickets are available at $20 and can be purchased at sausalitohistoricalsociety.org. That's the next Sausalito Secret History Walking Tour on the morning of July 11th, with tickets to benefit the Sausalito Historical Society. 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
4: 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This is Greg Grunke bringing you your morning Tide Tones report on Radio Sausalito. Today is Wednesday, July 1st, 2026. A high tide of 6 feet will occur at 12:10 a.m., followed by a low tide of minus 0.7 feet at 7:13 a.m. The next high tide will be 4.6 feet at 2:41 p.m., followed by a low tide of 3.2 feet at 6:56 p.m. This tide data is for the Golden Gate, so compensate accordingly. Today's sunrise was at 5:52, sunset at 8:36, with darkness by 9:46. And there you have it, today's tide report for San Francisco Bay, brought to you by the Call of the Sea, wishing you a good day.

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1: As many of you have undoubtedly heard, Sonny Rollins, the saxophone colossus, left us on May 25th, 2026, at age 95. Rollins' first recordings date from 1949, when he was 19, and even at that age, he was recognized as a rare talent. Join me, Larry Slater, the Jazz MD, as we pay tribute to a jazz legend. 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
3: 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That's the next Sausalito Secret History Walking Tour on the morning of July 11th, with tickets to benefit the Sausalito Historical Society. 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
4: 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This is Greg Grunke bringing you your morning Tide Tones report on Radio Sausalito. Today is Wednesday, July 1st, 2026. A high tide of 6 feet will occur at 12:10 a.m., followed by a low tide of minus 0.7 feet at 7:13 a.m. The next high tide will be 4.6 feet at 2:41 p.m., followed by a low tide of 3.2 feet at 6:56 p.m. This tide data is for the Golden Gate, so compensate accordingly. Today's sunrise was at 5:52, sunset at 8:36, with darkness by 9:46. And there you have it, today's tide report for San Francisco Bay, brought to you by the Call of the Sea, wishing you a good day.
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0: Radio Sausalito thanks Gil Purcell for his generosity, which helps us continue to provide this important broadcast service to the people of Marin County. 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
1: 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Here's a public service announcement from Sausalito Center for the Arts. A new exhibit opening in downtown Sausalito will feature 25 different artists, each presenting their work within a dedicated 5x5-foot space. The result is a collection of mini-exhibitions, each offering a compelling and personal exploration that reflects their individual voice, process, and point of view. The opening reception for Showcase 25 will be on Saturday, July 11th from 5 to 7 p.m. RSVP online for your free tickets at sausalitocenterforthearts.org. 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
2: Good morning. This is Greg Grunke bringing you your morning Tide Tones report on Radio Sausalito. Today is Wednesday, July 1st, 2026. A high tide of 6 feet will occur at 12:10 a.m., followed by a low tide of minus 0.7 feet at 7:13 a.m. The next high tide will be 4.6 feet at 2:41 p.m., followed by a low tide of 3.2 feet at 6:56 p.m. This tide data is for the Golden Gate, so compensate accordingly. Today's sunrise was at 5:52, sunset at 8:36, with darkness by 9:46. And there you have it, today's tide report for San Francisco Bay, brought to you by the Call of the Sea, wishing you a good day.

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1: 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Sausalito is celebrated for its waterfront views, world-class restaurants, and small-town charm. But beneath the surface lies a layered history of artists, sailors, musicians, and cultural rebels. A new 90-minute walking tour reveals the hidden history of Sausalito and happens every second and fourth Saturday at 10:30 a.m., with the next one scheduled for July 11th. Space is limited to 10 attendees. 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That's the next Sausalito Secret History Walking Tour on the morning of July 11th, with tickets to benefit the Sausalito Historical Society. 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
2: 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Today is Wednesday, July 1st, 2026. A high tide of 6 feet will occur at 12:10 a.m., followed by a low tide of minus 0.7 feet at 7:13 a.m. The next high tide will be 4.6 feet at 2:41 p.m., followed by a low tide of 3.2 feet at 6:56 p.m. This tide data is for the Golden Gate, so compensate accordingly. Today's sunrise was at 5:52, sunset at 8:36, with darkness by 9:46. And there you have it, today's tide report for San Francisco Bay, brought to you by the Call of the Sea, wishing you a good day.

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3: Good morning. This is Greg Grunke bringing you your morning Tide Tones report on Radio Sausalito. Today is Wednesday, July 1st, 2026. A high tide of 6 feet will occur at 12:10 a.m., followed by a low tide of minus 0.7 feet at 7:13 a.m. The next high tide will be 4.6 feet at 2:41 p.m., followed by a low tide of 3.2 feet at 6:56 p.m. This tide data is for the Golden Gate, so compensate accordingly. Today's sunrise was at 5:52, sunset at 8:36, with darkness by 9:46. And there you have it, today's tide report for San Francisco Bay, brought to you by the Call of the Sea, wishing you a good day.

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Do do do do do do do do do do do do do do do do do do do do do do do do do do do do do do do do do do do do do do do do do do do do do do do do do do do do do do do do do do do do do do do do do do do do do do do do do do do do do do do do do do do do do do do do do do do do do do do do do do do do do do do do do do do do do do do do do do do do do do do do do do do do do do do do do do do do do do do do do do do do do do do do do do do do do do do do do do do do do do do do do do do do do do do do do do do do do do do do do do do do do do do do do do do do do do do do do do do do do do do do do do do do do do do do do do do do do do do do do do do do do do do do do do do do do do do do do do do do do do do do do do do do do do do do do do do do do do do do do do do do do do do do do do do do do do do do do do do do do do do do do do do do do do do do do do do do do do do do do do do do do do do do do do do do do do do do do do do do do do do do do do do do do do do do do do do do do do do do do do do do do do do do do do do do do do do do do do do do do do do do do do do do do do do do do do do do do do do do do

Oh.

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1: 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And even at that age, he was recognized as a rare talent. 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
3: Good morning. This is Greg Grunke bringing you your morning Tide Tones report on Radio Sausalito. Today is Wednesday, July 1st, 2026. A high tide of 6 feet will occur at 12:10 a.m., followed by a low tide of minus 0.7 feet at 7:13 a.m. The next high tide will be 4.6 feet at 2:41 p.m., followed by a low tide of 3.2 feet at 6:56 p.m. This tide data is for the Golden Gate, so compensate accordingly. Today's sunrise was at 5:52, sunset at 8:36, with darkness by 9:46. And there you have it, today's Tide Report for San Francisco Bay, brought to you by the Call of the Sea, wishing you a good day.

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that town without a cent in my pocket. So I got in a crowd on the busiest block. But the item I borrowed and tried to hawk had the gentleman's initials on it, Hot Rock.

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Then I noticed a sticker right beneath my eye. It said, Chief of Police, BGKY. Oh, I'm long gone.

When I got out of jail, it was just the same. I got picked up by a beautiful dame. I forgot that the man is always to blame until her husband came a-running and

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3: Good morning. This is Greg Grunke bringing you your morning Tide Tones report on Radio Sausalito. Today is Wednesday, July 1st, 2026. A high tide of 6 feet will occur at 12:10 a.m., followed by a low tide of minus 0.7 feet at 7:13 a.m. The next high tide will be 4.6 feet at 2:41 p.m., followed by a low tide of 3.2 feet at 6:56 p.m. This tide data is for the Golden Gate, so compensate accordingly. Today's sunrise was at 5:52, sunset at 8:36, with darkness by 9:46. And there you have it, today's tide report for San Francisco Bay, brought to you by the Call of the Sea, wishing you a good day.
4: Ladies and gentlemen, Mr. Cy Coleman.
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1: 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We can do this thanks to the many listeners who've donated their records to us over the years. 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Here's a public service announcement from the Sausalito Historical Society. Sausalito is celebrated for its waterfront views, world-class restaurants, and small-town charm. But beneath the surface lies a layered history of artists, sailors, musicians, and cultural rebels. A new 90-minute walking tour reveals the hidden history of Sausalito and happens every second and fourth Saturday at 10:30 a.m., with the next one scheduled for July 11th. Space is limited to 10 attendees. Tickets are available at $20 and can be purchased at sausalitohistoricalsociety.org. That's the next Sausalito Secret History Walking Tour on the morning of July 11th, with tickets to benefit the Sausalito Historical Society. 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
1: 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A new 90-minute walking tour reveals the hidden history of Sausalito and happens every second and fourth Saturday at 10:30 a.m., with the next one scheduled for July 11th. 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That's the next Sausalito Secret History Walking Tour on the morning of July 11th, with tickets to benefit the Sausalito Historical Society. 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
2: Good morning. This is Greg Grunke bringing you your morning Tide Tones report on Radio Sausalito. Today is Wednesday, July 1st, 2026. A high tide of 6 feet will occur at 12:10 a.m., followed by a low tide of minus 0.7 feet at 7:13 a.m. The next high tide will be 4.6 feet at 2:41 p.m., followed by a low tide of 3.2 feet at 6:56 p.m. This tide data is for the Golden Gate, so compensate accordingly. Today's sunrise was at 5:52, sunset at 8:36, with darkness by 9:46. And there you have it, today's tide report for San Francisco Bay, brought to you by the Call of the Sea, wishing you a good day.

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3: 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This is Greg Grunke bringing you your morning Tide Tones report on Radio Sausalito. Today is Wednesday, July 1st, 2026. A high tide of 6 feet will occur at 12:10 a.m., followed by a low tide of minus 0.7 feet at 7:13 a.m. The next high tide will be 4.6 feet at 2:41 p.m., followed by a low tide of 3.2 feet at 6:56 p.m. This tide data is for the Golden Gate, so compensate accordingly. Today's sunrise was at 5:52, sunset at 8:36, with darkness by 9:46. And there you have it, today's tide report for San Francisco Bay, brought to you by the Call of the Sea, wishing you a good day.

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1: As many of you have undoubtedly heard, Sonny Rollins, the saxophone colossus, left us on May 25th, 2026, at age 95. 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

It is Wednesday, July 1st, 2026. A high tide of 6 feet will occur at 12:10 a.m., followed by a low tide of minus 0.7 feet at 7:13 a.m. The next high tide will be 4.6 feet at 2:41 p.m., followed by a low tide of 3.2 feet at 6:56 p.m. This tide data is for the Golden Gate, so compensate accordingly. Today's sunrise was at 5:52, sunset at 8:36, with darkness by 9:46. And there you have it, today's tide report for San Francisco Bay, brought to you by the Call of the Sea, wishing you a good day.

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0: Radio Sausalito thanks Gil Purcell for his generosity, which helps us continue to provide this important broadcast service to the people of Marin County. 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
4: Good morning. This is Greg Grunke bringing you your morning Tide Tones report on Radio Sausalito. Today is Wednesday, July 1st, 2026. A high tide of 6 feet will occur at 12:10 a.m., followed by a low tide of minus 0.7 feet at 7:13 a.m. The next high tide will be 4.6 feet at 2:41 p.m., followed by a low tide of 3.2 feet at 6:56 p.m. This tide data is for the Golden Gate, so compensate accordingly. Today's sunrise was at 5:52, sunset at 8:36, with darkness by 9:46. And there you have it, today's tide report for San Francisco Bay, brought to you by the Call of the Sea, wishing you a good day.

0: Radio Sausalito thanks the Sausalito Marin City School District for its generous donation, which helps us share community radio with young people here in Southern Marin.
1: As many of you have undoubtedly heard, Sonny Rollins, the saxophone colossus, left us on May 25th, 2026, at age 95. Rollins' first recordings date from 1949, when he was 19, and even at that age, he was recognized as a rare talent. Join me, Larry Slater, the Jazz MD, as we pay tribute to a jazz legend. Jazz Connections on Radio Sausalito airs Sundays and Mondays at 9 p.m.
2: 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Sausalito is celebrated for its waterfront views, world-class restaurants, and small-town charm. But beneath the surface lies a layered history of artists, sailors, musicians, and cultural rebels. A new 90-minute walking tour reveals the hidden history of Sausalito and happens every second and fourth Saturday at 10:30 a.m., with the next one scheduled for July 11th. Space is limited to 10 attendees. Tickets are available at $20 and can be purchased at sausalitohistoricalsociety.org. That's the next Sausalito Secret History Walking Tour on the morning of July 11th, with tickets to benefit the Sausalito Historical Society. Find out more and reserve your spot at sausalitohistoricalsociety.org.

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1: As many of you have undoubtedly heard, Sonny Rollins, the saxophone colossus, left us on May 25th, 2026, at age 95. Rollins' first recordings date from 1949, when he was 19, and even at that age, he was recognized as a rare talent. Join me, Larry Slater, the Jazz MD, as we pay tribute to a jazz legend. Jazz Connections on Radio Sausalito airs Sundays and Mondays at 9 p.m.
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3: 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This is Greg Grunke bringing you your morning Tide Tones report on Radio Sausalito. Today is Wednesday, July 1st, 2026. A high tide of 6 feet will occur at 12:10 a.m., followed by a low tide of minus 0.7 feet at 7:13 a.m. The next high tide will be 4.6 feet at 2:41 p.m., followed by a low tide of 3.2 feet at 6:56 p.m. This tide data is for the Golden Gate, so compensate accordingly. Today's sunrise was at 5:52, sunset at 8:36, with darkness by 9:46. And there you have it, today's tide report for San Francisco Bay, brought to you by the Call of the Sea, wishing you a good day.

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say either. I say either, you say neither, and I say neither. Either, either, and either, neither. Let's call the whole thing off. Yes, you like potato, and I like potato. You like tomato, and I like tomato. Potato, potato, tomato, tomato. Let's call the whole thing off.

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5: Good morning. This is Greg Grunke bringing you your morning Tide Tones report on Radio Sausalito. Today is Wednesday, July 1st, 2026. A high tide of 6 feet will occur at 12:10 a.m., followed by a low tide of minus 0.7 feet at 7:13 a.m. The next high tide will be 4.6 feet at 2:41 p.m., followed by a low tide of 3.2 feet at 6:56 p.m. This tide data is for the Golden Gate, so compensate accordingly. Today's sunrise was at 5:52, sunset at 8:36, with darkness by 9:46. And there you have it, today's Tide Report for San Francisco Bay, brought to you by the Call of the Sea, wishing you a good day.

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3: Good morning. This is Greg Grunke bringing you your morning Tide Tones report on Radio Sausalito. Today is Wednesday, July 1st, 2026. A high tide of 6 feet will occur at 12:10 a.m., followed by a low tide of minus 0.7 feet at 7:13 a.m. The next high tide will be 4.6 feet at 2:41 p.m., followed by a low tide of 3.2 feet at 6:56 p.m. This tide data is for the Golden Gate, so compensate accordingly. Today's sunrise was at 5:52, sunset at 8:36, with darkness by 9:46. And there you have it, today's tide report for San Francisco Bay, brought to you by the Call of the Sea, wishing you a good day.

call, then you gotta bow down to worship the idol Shadrach, Meshach, Abednego. But the children of Israel would not bow down. Now you couldn't fool them with a golden idol. I said you couldn't fool them with a golden idol. So the king put the children in a fire.

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Shadrach, Meshach, Abednego, oh Shadrach, Meshach, Abednego, whoa. But the good Lord, he sent out an angel. 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Well, he went on down into the middle of the furnace and began to cool the flames. Well, then the children all got happy. They went strutting back to the fire. Just awoken and talking about the power of the gospel. Shadrach, Meshach, Abednego. Oh, Shadrach, Meshach, Abednego. Whoa. Well, old Nebuchadnezzar cried, hey there.

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4: Good morning. This is Greg Grunke bringing you your morning Tide Tones report on Radio Sausalito. Today is Wednesday, July 1st, 2026. A high tide of 6 feet will occur at 12:10 a.m., followed by a low tide of minus 0.7 feet at 7:13 a.m. The next high tide will be 4.6 feet at 2:41 p.m., followed by a low tide of 3.2 feet at 6:56 p.m. This tide data is for the Golden Gate, so compensate accordingly. Today's sunrise was at 5:52, sunset at 8:36, with darkness by 9:46. And there you have it, today's Tide Report for San Francisco Bay, brought to you by the Call of the Sea, wishing you a good day.
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1: 2 feet at 6:56 p.m. This tie data is for the Golden Gate, so compensate accordingly. Today's sunrise was at 5:52, sunset at 8:36, with darkness by 9:46. And there you have it, today's tide report for San Francisco Bay, brought to you by the Call of the Sea, wishing you a good day.

know that they know that. Baby, listen to me and take it slow. Don't you worry about that mule, 'cause he ain't going blind. The mule's been to school, he ain't no fool. So sit on your stool and don't worry about the mule.

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1: As many of you have undoubtedly heard, Sonny Rollins, the saxophone colossus, left us on May 25th, 2026, at age 95. 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
2: 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After the parade, everyone is invited to gather for an afternoon picnic with food, drinks, and entertainment at Dumphy Park. 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
1: 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We don't want to get whistle bit." 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
3: 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Sausalito is celebrated for its waterfront views, world-class restaurants, and small-town charm. 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A new 90-minute walking tour reveals the hidden history of Sausalito and happens every second and fourth Saturday at 10:30 a.m., with the next one scheduled for July 11th. Space is limited to 10 attendees. 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That's the next Sausalito Secret History Walking Tour on the morning of July 11th, with tickets to benefit the Sausalito Historical Society. 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
4: 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This is Greg Grunke bringing you your morning Tide Tones report on Radio Sausalito. Today is Wednesday, July 1st, 2026. A high tide of 6 feet will occur at 12:10 a.m., followed by a low tide of minus 0.7 feet at 7:13 a.m. The next high tide will be 4.6 feet at 2:41 p.m., followed by a low tide of 3.2 feet at 6:56 p.m. This tide data is for the Golden Gate, so compensate accordingly. Today's sunrise was at 5:52, sunset at 8:36, with darkness by 9:46. And there you have it, today's tide report for San Francisco Bay, brought to you by the Call of the Sea, wishing you a good day.

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1: It's been a little while since we've mentioned it on the air, but you can always get in touch with us when you'd like to make a request or maybe find out what that song was that just played. 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
2: 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Full details are on the city website, sausalito.gov.

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I'm proud that you're listening to Radio Sausalito. 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
1: 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Here's a public service announcement from Sausalito Center for the Arts. 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
2: Good morning. This is Greg Grunke bringing you your morning Tide Tones report on Radio Sausalito. Today is Wednesday, July 1st, 2026. A high tide of 6 feet will occur at 12:10 a.m., followed by a low tide of minus 0.7 feet at 7:13 a.m. The next high tide will be 4.6 feet at 2:41 p.m., followed by a low tide of 3.2 feet at 6:56 p.m. This tide data is for the Golden Gate, so compensate accordingly. Today's sunrise was at 5:52, sunset at 8:36, with darkness by 9:46. And there you have it, today's tide report for San Francisco Bay, brought to you by the Call of the Sea, wishing you a good day.

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1: I was working one day with my buddy, and we were kind of running a little late, and he says, "Oh, Justin, we got to hurry up. We don't want to get whistle-bit." 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
3: 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Grab your reusable bags and head down to the Sausalito Weekly Farmers Market every Sunday from 9 a.m. to 2 p.m. in the Dunphy Park parking lot. Full details are on the city website, sausalito.gov.
4: 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This is Greg Grunke bringing you your morning Tide Tones report on Radio Sausalito. Today is Wednesday, July 1st, 2026. A high tide of 6 feet will occur at 12:10 a.m., followed by a low tide of minus 0.7 feet at 7:13 a.m. The next high tide will be 4.6 feet at 2:41 p.m., followed by a low tide of 3.2 feet at 6:56 p.m. This tide data is for the Golden Gate, so compensate accordingly. Today's sunrise was at 5:52, sunset at 8:36, with darkness by 9:46. And there you have it, today's tide report for San Francisco Bay, brought to you by the Call of the Sea, wishing you a good day.

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2: 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That's the Jazz and Blues by the Bay free concert series happening each Friday evening beginning June 5th from 6:30 to 8 p.m. at Gabrielson Park through September 25th. 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

hormones off some monkey in the trees. I don't need no high or low colonics or jelly from royal honeybees. I got to get me some Z's. I don't need no Turkish bath or

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I'll dig these satchels underneath my eyeballs. Now, if I'm going to get rid of these,

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4: 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This is Greg Grunke bringing you your morning Tide Tones report on Radio Sausalito. Today is Wednesday, July 1st, 2026. A high tide of 6 feet will occur at 12:10 a.m., followed by a low tide of minus 0.7 feet at 7:13 a.m. The next high tide will be 4.6 feet at 2:41 p.m., followed by a low tide of 3.2 feet at 6:56 p.m. This tide data is for the Golden Gate, so compensate accordingly. Today's sunrise was at 5:52, sunset at 8:36, with darkness by 9:46. And there you have it. Today's Tide Report for San Francisco Bay, brought to you by the Call of the Sea, wishing you a good day.

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1: No gal mate has got a shade on Sweet Georgia Brown. Two left feet, but oh so neat has Sweet Georgia Brown. They all sigh and want to die for Sweet Georgia Brown. I'll tell you just why. You know I don't lie.
2: Not much.

Sweet Georgia Brown. Two left feet, but oh so neat, has Sweet Georgia Brown. They all sigh and wanna die for Sweet Georgia Brown. I'll tell you just why. You know I don't lie. Not

0: 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Here's a public service announcement from Sausalito Center for the Arts. A new exhibit opening in downtown Sausalito will feature 25 different artists, each presenting their work within a dedicated 5x5-foot space. The result is a collection of mini-exhibitions, each offering a compelling and personal exploration that reflects their individual voice, process, and point of view. 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
2: I'll take the legs from some old table. 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I'll take the hands and face from a

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3: Now it is time for Tide Tones PM, your afternoon tide report from Radio Sausalito. Your reporter is Greg Grunke. Today is Wednesday, July 1st, 2026. A high tide of 4.6 feet will occur at 2:41 p.m., followed by a low tide of 3.2 feet at 6:56 p.m. The next high tide will be 5.8 feet at 12:48 a.m. tomorrow, followed by a low tide of minus 0.7 feet at 7:46 a.m. All tide data is for the Golden Gate, so compensate accordingly. Today's sunrise was at 5:52, sunset will be at 8:36, with darkness by 9:46. And there you have it, today's tide report for San Francisco Bay, brought to you by the Call of the Sea, wishing you a good day.

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1: As many of you have undoubtedly heard, Sonny Rollins, the saxophone colossus, left us on May 25th, 2026, at age 95. 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
2: 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After the parade, everyone is invited to gather for an afternoon picnic with food, drinks, and entertainment at Dumphy Park. Evening events will take place at Gabrielson Park from 6:30 to 9 p.m., and the fireworks begin around 9:15 over the water. 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That's the 4th of July Independence Day celebrations in Sausalito, with events all day, free and open to the public. For more information, check out all the details online at sausalito.gov.

0: 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And now we'd like to give you our version of the selection that's become quite a jazz classic. We do hope that you enjoy hearing our version of Walkin'.
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1: 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Here's a public service announcement from the Sausalito Historical Society. Sausalito is celebrated for its waterfront views, world-class restaurants, and small-town charm. But beneath the surface lies a layered history of artists, sailors, musicians, and cultural rebels. A new 90-minute walking tour reveals the hidden history of Sausalito and happens every second and fourth Saturday.

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1: Now it is time for Tide Tones PM, your afternoon tide report from Radio Sausalito. Your reporter is Greg Grunke. Today is Wednesday, July 1st, 2026. A high tide of 4.6 feet will occur at 2:41 p.m., followed by a low tide of 3.2 feet at 6:56 p.m. The next high tide will be 5.8 feet at 12:48 a.m. tomorrow, followed by a low tide of minus 0.7 feet at 7:46 a.m. All tide data is for the Golden Gate, so compensate accordingly. Today's sunrise was at 5:52, sunset will be at 8:36, with darkness by 9:46. And there you have it, today's tide report for San Francisco Bay, brought to you by the Call of the Sea, wishing you a good day.

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2: 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That's the next Sausalito Secret History Walking Tour on the morning of July 11th, with tickets to benefit the Sausalito Historical Society. 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
3: Now it is time for Tide Tones PM, your afternoon tide report from Radio Sausalito. Your reporter is Greg Grunke. Today is Wednesday, July 1st, 2026. A high tide of 4.6 feet will occur at 2:41 p.m., followed by a low tide of 3.2 feet at 6:56 p.m. The next high tide will be 5.8 feet at 12:48 a.m. tomorrow, followed by a low tide of minus 0.7 feet at 7:46 a.m. All tide data is for the Golden Gate, so compensate accordingly. Today's sunrise was at 5:52, sunset will be at 8:36, with darkness by 9:46. And there you have it, today's tide report for San Francisco Bay, brought to you by the Call of the Sea, wishing you a good day.

This is Noah Griffin, founder and artistic director of the Cole Porter Society. Whenever I'm in Sausalito, I listen to Radio Sausalito and love it.

0: Radio Sausalito thanks Gil Purcell for his generosity, which helps us continue to provide this important broadcast service to the people of Marin County. Thanks, Gil.
1: As many of you have undoubtedly heard, Sonny Rollins, the saxophone colossus, left us on May 25th, 2026, at age 95. Rollins' first recordings date from 1949, when he was 19, and even at that age, he was recognized as a rare talent. Join me, Larry Slater, the Jazz MD, as we pay tribute to a jazz legend. 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

you're sure to find happiness. And I guess all those things you've always pined for. Gee, I'd like to see you looking swell, baby.

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3: Now it is time for Tide Tones PM, your afternoon tide report from Radio Sausalito. Your reporter is Greg Grunke. Today is Wednesday, July 1st, 2026. A high tide of 4.6 feet will occur at 2:41 p.m., followed by a low tide of 3.2 feet at 6:56 p.m. The next high tide will be 5.8 feet at 12:48 a.m. tomorrow, followed by a low tide of minus 0.7 feet at 7:46 a.m. All tide data is for the Golden Gate, so compensate accordingly. Today's sunrise was at 5:52. Sunset will be at 8:36, with darkness by 9:46. And there you have it, today's tide report for San Francisco Bay, brought to you by the Call of the Sea, wishing you a good day.

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1: 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Here's a public service announcement from the Sausalito Historical Society. Sausalito is celebrated for its waterfront views, world-class restaurants, and small-town charm. But beneath the surface lies a layered history of artists, sailors, musicians, and cultural rebels. A new 90-minute walking tour reveals the hidden history of Sausalito and happens every second and fourth Saturday at 10:30 a.m., with the next one scheduled for July 11th. Space is limited to 10 attendees. 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That's the next Sausalito Secret History Walking Tour on the morning of July 11th, with tickets to benefit the Sausalito Historical Society. 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
2: Now it is time for Tide Tones PM, your afternoon tide report from Radio Sausalito. Your reporter is Greg Grunke. Today is Wednesday, July 1st, 2026. A high tide of 4.6 feet will occur at 2:41 p.m., followed by a low tide of 3.2 feet at 6:56 p.m. The next high tide will be 5.8 feet at 12:48 a.m. tomorrow, followed by a low tide of minus 0.7 feet at 7:46 a.m. All tide data is for the Golden Gate, so compensate accordingly. Today's sunrise was at 5:52. Sunset will be at 8:36, with darkness by 9:46. And there you have it, today's tide report for San Francisco Bay, brought to you by the Call of the Sea, wishing you a good day.

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Whenever I'm in Sausalito, I listen to Radio Sausalito and love it.

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1: 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We also play

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1: Now it is time for Tide Tones PM, your afternoon tide report from Radio Sausalito. Your reporter is Greg Grunke. Today is Wednesday, July 1st, 2026. A high tide of 4.6 feet will occur at 2:41 p.m., followed by a low tide of 3.2 feet at 6:56 p.m. The next high tide will be 5.8 feet at 12:48 a.m. tomorrow, followed by a low tide of minus 0.7 feet at 7:46 a.m. All tide data is for the Golden Gate, so compensate accordingly. Today's sunrise was at 5:52, sunset will be at 8:36, with darkness by 9:46. And there you have it, today's tide report for San Francisco Bay, brought to you by the Call of the Sea, wishing you a good day.

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4: Now it is time for Tide Tones PM, your afternoon tide report from Radio Sausalito. Your reporter is Greg Grunke. Today is Wednesday, July 1st, 2026. A high tide of 4.6 feet will occur at 2:41 p.m., followed by a low tide of 3.2 feet at 6:56 p.m. The next high tide will be 5.8 feet at 12:48 a.m. tomorrow, followed by a low tide of minus 0.7 feet at 7:46 a.m. All tide data is for the Golden Gate, so compensate accordingly. Today's sunrise was at 5:52, sunset will be at 8:36, with darkness by 9:46. And there you have it, today's tide report for San Francisco Bay, brought to you by the Call of the Sea, wishing you a good day.

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3: 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For more information, contact the Park and Rec Department by calling 415-289-4152. 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Full details are on the city website, sausalito.gov.

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1: 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That's the Jazz and Blues by the Bay free concert series happening each Friday evening beginning June 5th from 6:30 to 8 p.m. at Gabrielson Park through September 25th. 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
2: Now it is time for Tide Tones PM, your afternoon tide report from Radio Sausalito. Your reporter is Greg Grunke. Today is Wednesday, July 1st, 2026. A high tide of 4.6 feet will occur at 2:41 p.m., followed by a low tide of 3.2 feet at 6:56 p.m. The next high tide will be 5.8 feet at 12:48 a.m. tomorrow, followed by a low tide of minus 0.7 feet at 7:46 a.m.

tied Dad is for the Golden Gate, so compensate accordingly. Today's sunrise was at 5:52, sunset will be at 8:36, with darkness by 9:46. And there you have it, today's tide report for San Francisco Bay, brought to you by the Call of the Sea, wishing you a good day.